0: 124.
1: I'll be clear,
0: Lance. I see 2003.
1: One two four.

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1: Do you want to take the stolen property at 812 Powder Mountain Road that 128 is heading to?
2: Okay, well, if you want advice, you can head home as well.
1: Received, 2004. Scary, 128.

0: 141 is going to take that call on Potter Mountain for you. 167 advised that you can go 1042.
1: Good, copy.
0: 2005.
2: Okay, Harry, 141. Is 990B closed or reopened?
1: It's still closed.
2: 10-4.

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1: Could you please confirm the caller's address?

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There should be a driveway right there, because that earth's just going to be a little down the road on the left from Swart Hollow. Receive. I'll recontact them.

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0: Victor 2. College State, she's up closer to Rossman Hill Road than Swart Hollow. On our mapping system, it looks like just before the bend, there's a residence with no numerics. I'm thinking that's probably it.
1: Received you. I just talked to one of the neighbors. You can show me out there.
0: 2019.

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Have been cleared to stand down.

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1: 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Skagit County 911-2043.
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1: 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Bad iPhone crash notification. No voice contact. I did try the number. Ended up leaving a message. No other calls not in the area.
0: Copy, I'll be around.
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2: Do you change me to post 42? Where do you want me to go next?
1: Let's go to the Walmart. We got a call for an alarm activation at their pharmacy. However, we also got a call for a power outage in the area. The traffic lights out in that area, I believe it's related.

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1: Out in the area. 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

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Just an update for you. 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

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Unfortunately, I don't have any information on it. I've not seen any hits or NCIC. And your CID does come back to Paul Connick. No more information other than 7-6.

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That's 2395.

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0: In the vicinity of 1435 Sierra 7 again. 1435 Sierra 7. 901 open line. No voice contact. Well, I heard a couple muffled noises, no sound of distress. The call itself pinged a little behind that residence or building. And on callback, no answer, no voicemail.
1: Copy.
0: 2247.

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8306. 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

0: The ambulance that was towing to the scene down here on State Route 30, do you have an ETA on that?
1: County ambulance and medic have been en route for about 12 minutes. They did give a 30-minute ETA. It is Grand Gorges District. They are crewing now as we speak.
0: Good, copy.
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You're en route to Albany Med with Law on board. Is ALS on board as well? Is ALS on board as well? 0118.

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2: 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Took a 911 at Pleasant View Drive stating the park 130 Campus Drive, Nick Iorio Park, that there was loud music going on. Caller didn't need an interview, didn't see anybody. She just heard the loud music and she had been advised to call. You could just swing by and make sure everything's done for.
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1: 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It's unclear if it's actually a trailer.

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0: 46, I'll be en route to 812 Potter Mountain Road, Gilboa, for reported larceny of a Bobcat trailer. I believe this call was bounced over to you guys yesterday due to the manhunt. I'm just curious if any of your units got started on anything.
2: That's a firm. Deputy Smith was down there yesterday, interviewed some people in the area about it. I just called ComSec and told them.

0: I copy. Is W.D. Smith on at this time?
1: That's a negative. I was going to send him a message and have him follow up with the complaint when he gets in.
0: I copy. You can clear out on my end for the moment. I'll reach out to conflict.

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0: 4-6, just advising, I reached out to that caller. He'll be on the property waiting a follow-up for the rest of the day.
1: Received. 0950.

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0: Go ahead.
1: Responded to the area of Marshawn Manor. They have a resident that has Alzheimer's who is wandering around the neighbor's property. They need some help getting her back.

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1: Transport. Are you guys at the Marshawn or nearby?
0: Right next door, residence, just north of it.
1: Precinct.
0: Direction south.
1: 10-4.

Jasper's ambulance, first responders, county ambulance. The city of Marshawn Manor, the law enforcement evaluation.

calling the sheriff's or anything, ambulance, first responders, county ambulance. In Main Street, vicinity of Marshawn. Evaluation of an 86-year-old female. 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Sheriff's Brigade Ambulance, first responders, county ambulance. 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

Erie County 911 to Cobus Call Ambulance, County Medic, 118 Dragonfly Drive, 67-year-old male, breathing problems, ALS response, repeating, Cobus Call Ambulance, County Medic, second correction, 118 Dragonfly Drive, 67-year-old male, breathing problems, ALS response, 911, 1117.

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0: 886 Sierra 146. Caller reporting a trespass. You can see three male subjects walked up his driveway on his camera. He said he spoke with 172 last week about someone trying to steal his tractor. He's concerned they might be doing trying to do the same.
1: Where is it heading that way?

0: Hong Kong, New Kong.
1: Go ahead, 111. Got the description from the caller. One male has a gray shirt, tan pants, with a shirt that says Mon Tucket on it. Another male has brown hair. He's wearing jorts and sandals. A third male has a black shirt, possibly a muscle shirt with tan pants and sandals.

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0: Can you respond to 919 at Slate Hill Road? Again, 919 Slate Hill Road, nearest cross Gubby Highway Route 20. Took a call earlier from NCON officer requesting assistance. She's going to be out in Gilboa on a complaint. We'll help thereafter, but it's a burning complaint. Call came in from a Lori Kleinberger reporting her brother-in-law's burning garbage and other things he's not supposed to. Received. They'll be en route. Who is on scene up there? No one yet at this time. Gregory Kleinberger may be there at this time. Caller Lori is going to head over now. She says she's only about 10 minutes away. They'll be en route from there. 1206.

0: 347s, go ahead. Are there any orders of protection in place between the parties involved?
1: Stand by, I'll check.
0: Thank you.

0: 5G23, Gary. Go ahead. Powder Hollow in Gilboa. Not sure of the nearest cross where I'm at right now, but there's a tree down in the roadway. Find something down here.
1: Receive. Powder Hollow.
0: Yeah, just left of Angle Road.
1: 10-4.

0: 3347.
1: Looks like there is an OP in place against Gregory. Protected party is Lori. Was advised in court, so it is enforceable. Looks like it's a stay away.
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1: I'm clear at sick animal. Show me en route to the Slate Hill Road complaint. I'm about 51 minutes out coming from Gilboa.
2: 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You're 51 minutes out from Slate Hill. 1221.

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1: Can you check if W. Gomez had a incident on this?
0: I searched the guy's name and phone number and I can't find anything.
1: Where is it?
0: 1223.

0: You can show both units clear, negative locate, and I'll be en route back to the office for a follow-up, and you can also assign that Sotomayor Hill complaint to me. 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
1: J323.

0: 347 to 3243, unsecure, parties are separated, have not interacted. 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

0: 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It diverges, 3-car property damage accident in the village.
1: Go ahead.
0: Turn next to the burnt house bakery. Be a 3-car. Caller stated that you one subject back down to the road. Well, correction, backed into his driveway from the road, causing an accident. The subject said it's not his fault and went about his business. They're outside their residence.
1: 32, are the cars out of the roadway?
0: Yeah, that's a firm.
1: I'll be around.
0: 1244.

0: 111 Square.
1: Do we have a direction of travel for that vehicle that left?
2: The vehicle is parked in the driveway there.
1: Just to confirm, no one left.
2: That's affirmed. He's still in the area. Left the accident per se, but he's still there.
1: Good copy.

0: 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Henry 247.
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0: Henry 7M423.
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1: Could you run Donald Whitney in Pennsylvania, first place?
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0: Bradley. They're secure over there. I'm going to be clear.

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Look at this, 1-3-2-7.

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1: Received.

0: 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You gonna be heading to that, or you want me to find another unit?
1: Negative, 5 LDL.
0: Appreciate it. Just go Harry.
1: Follow.
0: 10-4 Scary, 3G43.
2: 4-3, I'm gonna traffic stop on 20, I can head down that way.
0: Appreciate it.

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1: Scary's on 8N427.
0: Yeah, I'm up in Summit right now on state land. I can shoot down to Warnerville, hold it down for a unit till they get there. Do we know if it's property damage or is it a MPA?
1: We'll also head that way.
2: It's unknown. We haven't taken any calls.

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1: 1347.

0: 7, same traffic.
1: 427 to 3247. It's going to be at the intersection with Warnerville, cut off in 7. It's going to be a Dodge Charger. Scary. Stand by for the plate. Scary. It's going to be in New York. Mary Adam Paul 7790. Again, Mary Adam Paul 7790.
2: Appreciate it.

0: Tower 3, can you hear me? 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

0: PG-46, go Harry. I'm going to be en route to 689 Clover Y in Fulton for a lost property complaint. Sounds like it's been an ongoing issue. Do you know if you've taken any prior calls on this?
1: But I'll check.
0: Copy.

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1: 46.
0: The only priors I have at 689 Clover Y are EMS calls and a couple welfare checks.
1: 46, I copy, I appreciate it.
0: No problem, 1407.

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0: G147.

0: 347 Schoharie. I am clear of my last back in service, just to advise the vehicle that was remaining on scene near Warnerville Cutoff is waiting for AAA and is out of the roadway.
1: Westport 41.

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0: Appreciate it. Better copy. Thomas Hoover. What do you got? 676 Gardnersville Road. I was a neighbor reporting multiple shots going off at that location. She's concerned because she believes someone at that residence may have mental health issues. That's affirmative.
1: Any history there?
0: This is a multiple different things. A couple domestics and some disputes.
2: No. 476.
0: Received.

0: 7, Kohari, where is the caller and are they requesting an interview?
1: Caller is a neighbor from 726 Gardner Zone, and that's a negative.
0: Go ahead. Are you 742 though?
2: Confirm, but I'm here at the office. Once you have a priority.
0: Negative, it's a harassment complaint. It can wait.

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1: Gary, 3G47.

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1: Sounds like 4-3 is going to be there shortly. They haven't made contact yet.
0: Copy. I'll start that way for the time being.

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0: I just made contact with 4-3. They're going to be secure up there for the time being. I'll be back available.
1: 1-5-0-5.

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I don't believe there's any OPs in place. The father just wants to speak to the trolls about filing a complaint and what he can do to cease the contact.

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0: 4-6, I'll be en route to 3083, stay route 10 and Summit for harassment complaint. Is that going to be the same harassment you guys are pending?
1: Negative.
0: Copy.
2: Schoharie.
1: 3G47.
2: We made contact. There was target shooting at 595 Gardnersville. Again, 595 Gardnersville will be clear.

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0: 109, Scary. Out at Sagendorf Corners for traffic stop. You're near the intersection. Disregard, we're clear. One to a track.
1: No one today.
0: Looks like the RO's at 505 to Suffolk County. You want to call them, see if they want them?

That's a negative. Just as stated, this will extradite only within their county or adjacent county. Expecting.

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1: Can you respond? 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Female has left. Is walking down the street, was just in front of the funeral home. They're following her with her, looking for some assistance.
0: Same female as earlier?
1: I'm assuming so.
0: Tracy, don't be en route.
1: Tracy, 1735.
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D46, Larry. 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Vehicle just stopped behind me here. I'm going to check on it.

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1: Lisa.
0: 4-6, I'm going to be out with Pennsylvania, Lincoln, Frank, X-ray, 8860. Oh, okay. Can I just get data on that?

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0: 3G46, Scary. I'll be clear. They were just looking for directions.
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0: 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Did they happen to say which way she went?
1: They're at the funeral home at the time of call. I'll recontact them.

0: 3G4347. She's back at Marchand, and it is the female from earlier.
1: Steve, you can show us both out.
0: Great, Steve. 1757.

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1: I'll be clear advised. Taking somebody for the EMS call.
0: Received the trans from Mexico County. Received messages through text now about the female being passed out after drinking.
1: Cut.
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Mary Edward Young, 2030. 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
0: You can show me clear verbal, so I'll be out with the other units.
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0: Right, Chief. 1-8-1-4.

Just advised this was a third-party call. The male half had complained that his female had drank at least 3 locos, was unconscious. He had her in the shower, unknown if she had taken anything else. Law is on scene now, but unable to get a patient update. One 814.

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Nearest cross is Possum Hill. 50-year-old male. Unknown medical. BLS response, repeating. Coastal Ambulance, Mutually from Middleburg. 111 Brookie Hollow Road. 58-year-old male. Unknown medical. BLS response, 1119. Correction, 1819. Now, 4803. 4803. I'll be out. 2120.

Scudery County, now 1 to Cobiscal Ambulance, second transmission, Mutual Aid Middleburg, 111 Brookie Hollow Road. It just crosses Possum Hill, 58-year-old male. Unknown problem. ALS response repeating. Cobiscal Ambulance, second transmission, Mutual Aid Middleburg, 111 Brookie Hollow Road. 50-year-old male, unknown problem. ALS response, 91. 1823.

0: Really clear, Bridge. What's going on, Milberg? Caller reporting her neighbor was laying out in his yard. Thought he may have been passed out. During the call, the male subject was sitting up and shaking.
1: D46, Mary, I'll be clear. Do you need me anywhere else?
2: Receive 3246, that's a negative. I think we're all set for the moment. 1824.
0: Go again.
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0: 10-4.

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I was calling for a neighbor. Susie was laying in the yard. Thought he may have been passed out, but during the call he was sitting up and shaking a little.

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0: 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The West Brandon Corey, Michael Henry Boy, 7699, and HB 7699.
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I'll be clear. 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

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Prospect Street, 124 Prospect Street, Street Apartment 3. Had a call from a Katie Lockwood, states her 18-year-old son Brandon is yelling, throwing things around, breaking them in the apartment. She is separated in the bedroom. Copy. Mm-hmm.